There was a little girl who had a little curl right in the middle of her forehead. And when she was good, she was very, very good. But when she was bad, she was horrible.

We want to have a little fun, and hopefully we can make you have a little fun. Now, the thing is, somebody probably said, well, he's playing the blues, and I got a lot of them every day. Well, blues to me is something like whatever ails you. You can make something out of whatever it is. If you want to make it bluesy, it can be fun and still be bluesy. Just a type of music that we call blues. I want you to, you know, do something, whatever you feel like doing. All right. Yeah. You know, if you got something you want to shake, go ahead. Clap your hands, stomp your feet, yell at me, anything you feel like, you know, that make you happy. All right? I can hear you. All right, then. If you do that, you'll make me work a little harder. And I love to work hard. I'm from Mississippi. They taught me to work hard before I left home. All right, how about one more? Yes, that's good. You know, I like to think of this song. It's kind of like when I see somebody want to sing, too. I usually say something like this. I got a hope.

Now listen, I don't want you to keep doing it unless you feel it. So you don't have to do nothing if you don't want to, you know. Just do whatever you feel like you want to do. Now I know that somebody's still clapping their hands, and if that's what you want to do, you know, glory in your spunk, go ahead. But I like to just, you know, kind of shake it a little bit. You know what I mean? Just rock it just a little bit. That's a little bit better. Now, if I can do something to make you say it's all right, then we might just go a little bit further. Is it all right?

was on fire. White spade hanging on the telephone wire. 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You'll never recognize yourself on a jacket vine. Doctor, lawyer, beggar man, thief. Billy Joe, remarkable, looks on in disbelief. If you want to taste the madness, you'll have to wait a

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You'll probably see someone you know on a second line. See that little Jersey girl in the see-through top with the pedal pushes sucking on a soda pop. Well, I bet she's still a virgin, but it's only 25 to 9. You can see a million of them down on Heart Attack and Vine. Bonnie High and China White surely found a pump. 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
1: Uh-huh.
0: You're looking for Mr. Goodbar. Here he is.
1: Ooh.
0: Wait a minute. I've got it. You're an Italian.
1: Uh-huh.
0: You Jewish? Love your nails. You must be a Libra. Your place or mine? Your place or mine?
2: Your whole vibe is, you know, I can see myself being with you forever.
1: That's really beautiful. And I kind of dig you too, you know that. We're friends, and I'm in a situation.

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I gave you everything that I got. Got my brain tied up in a knot. I can feel that life is going. Love is warm, but still I'm holding. So baby, check me. Baby, check me. 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

The antediluvian kings colonized the world. All the gods who play in the mythological dramas, in all legends from all lands, were from fair Atlantis. Knowing her fate, Atlantis sent her ships to all corners of the earth. On board were the 12, the poet, the physician, the farmer, the scientist, the magician, and the other so-called gods of our legends. Though gods they were, and as the elders of our time choose to remain blind, let us rejoice, sing, dance, and ring in the new age. Hail,

0: 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Wir hören uns.
1: It all began when they took me from my home and put me on death row. A crime for which I'm totally innocent, you know. I began to warm and chill to objects and their fields. 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